0: as fuck.
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0: 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Please just rewind. 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

0: 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Boy. Give me the light.
1: Yeah.
0: And we turn it up every time.
1: Every time.
0: And we bust it up, watch it.
1: Watch it.
0: Ha!
2: Kiba, how your bad, sir?

0: It is work, no be luck.
1: Sin is believing. You have to trust yourself and wait for the sun. Never feel remorse.
2: 6h, 9h, c'est le morning sur Énergie Antilles.